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1: This is Ragam 24/7 Indian Classical Music Channel. In the program of Indian Classical Music, we bring you a vocal recital by Pandit Ganapati Bhat. In the beginning, he is presenting Rag Puriya Dhanashree.

Dear listeners, that was Rag Puriya Dhanashree. 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

That was Rag Komal Rishabh Asaveri. You were listening to a vocal recital by Pandit Ganapati Bhatt. This program is a contribution of Akashavani. Compiled at Akashavani Bengaluru for Ragam 24/7. 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
1: 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Accompanying our artist on the tabla is Debashish Sarkar, and on the harmonium is Babu Pardhan. 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